0: you very kindly. Well, it's amazing how fast time goes when you enjoy yourselves. This one is unfortunately late, but first, before we get unfortunate, I must introduce you to the band, because they're the best band I've ever been anywhere near. On guitar, first Eddie Clark, boys and girls. Drums, Filthy Animal Taylor. Didn't say guitar this time, did I? I introduced them both as guitarists at their own last week. What's that?
1: 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Después de todas, peor que ninguna, pero con el capricho de ver.
2: Se descubrió la vacuna contra la debacle mental. Argentina, Agencia Say No More. El doctor Cerebrus logró aislar el virus mediante la división del átomo. Es inminente la eliminación de los apellidos en Colombia. Satan Claus habría destruido la segunda parte de los nombres para poder regenerar un valor de la memoria.
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